know. She keep me guessing about things I wanna know. She got me doing something.

begin to stream down from my eyes. 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Out here in a place in a condition like this. And I begin to thinking about what my mama told me when I was a little boy.

Glad you all came tonight. Hello, London! Is that what you say? Is it hello, England? Looks like England's out there. Fucking hell.